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1: yeah. Yeah, yeah, okay, cramp.

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You know,

0: ふと立ち寄った店、懐かしい横顔、言葉にできなかった思い、そして優しい嘘。シティポップの貴公子山下圭司のニューシングル夜と嘘の間で、ただいま好評発売中、ハームトンレコードズ。そっと溶けてゆく。
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